dirty black cigarette. Start this day like all the rest. First thing every morning that I do,

rendezvous in the night. A willing woman to hold me tight. But in the middle of love's embrace,

cold sweat. The way I like it is the way it is. I got mine, don't worry about his. Get up, stay on the scene, like a sex machine.

It was just like magic when your hips came crashing. There were fires burning and my hands learning to paint with passion. It was planets meeting, it was synced up breathing.